0: turns.
1: We're going to be parked on the north side of the First Bank and Trust on Plato. 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

Is 21 10?

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1: 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My RPFS, she was at Bethel Church when she saw it.
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0: Y'all can slow down. 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
1: KC, RP about there's a silver Ford SUV randomly in her driveway and she's unsure who it is. Comes back to a 2011 Ford Edge to Christopher Strong, 108 North Hamilton out of Duncan. 3425 KC.
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0: again.
1: Go ahead. 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She is 10-7, out and about, smoking weed. Everything's 91. New shows tonight.
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0: Ano, yung Nova.
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0: Yeah. 43, 44 months. Mary, 082-774-277. Come back to Gibson.

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Jerry Gibson out of Duncan has a valid D, David. 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
0: 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We're in Norlick in 5, Charles 1 Henry.

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1: Right.
0: Young 044-297-003, last name Both Key.
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0: Hoffman.
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0: North or south?
1: We're going to be heading southbound on Country Club right now. Country Club of Palm.
0: I'll be tonight. I'll be en route.
1: Clear. 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

0: Duncan 256, your turn.
1: Go ahead, Duncan.
0: Scarlett Powell, Hunter Duncan has a valid CDL Class A item. Expires 4 of 30. His last traffic was 3/17/26 for Hunter Duncan for operating without a license required for type of vehicle. Current plate level 0, he's negative.
1: I'm clear. Thank you, Duncan.

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1: 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I'm clearing it out before it becomes a problem.

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2: 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One more parking lot.
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2: 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I'll be clear on 26.
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0: 76 Duncan, 43-44 Oklahoma, additional 43-44 times 2. First one's going to be the driver one, ready?
1: Right.
0: Frank, 999-972-003.
1: Clear, go ahead.
0: 1-084-137-830.
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1: Falcon
0: 226, 10-12. Negative, go in.
1: But you know, Lawton has a suspended driver's license. He fires 6-7-8. He's going to be negative. The female's also going to be negative. Sam is going to have a NCIC 1040 out of Colorado. This is a state pickup only. Other than that, he's negative.
0: There is everybody suspended.
1: Affirmative.
0: 26 on. Give me the last traffic for the driver. That would be Ben.

0: 66. His last traffic was 6:15 in 2006 out of Oklahoma City. For failure to pay a traffic citation, his current point level 0.
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0: backing up the traffic. Duncan Town Square. All I can get on the 28 is 839.
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2: 56 will be clear. 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
1: 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Confirmed insurance.
0: Clear out traffic. 81 in Plato.
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0: Montecito, Silverville. Aaron Duncan has a valid V-day of expires 12-31. No traffic, she's negative.
1: 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Thank you, Devin.

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0: over traffic.
1: Go ahead.
0: 81 in McCurdy, stand by for 28. We're still rolling northbound. Boy, William Young, 664.
1: 29 at 28.
0: Boy, William Young, 664.
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0: Pacific Falcon. 440 series, my number when you're ready. 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
1: 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He's negative.

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1: 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Elder number 11 with Frank Edward Sam, 888.
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3: 6 second, I'll be 10-8. 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
0: 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Robert Ocean David. 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
0: Make contact with Marlo. 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
0: Yeah.
1: 46 is clear on Chestnut.
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1: 1116 North Grand. RP advisor of a vehicle behind the residence in the alleyway. Unknown description, but they advised they heard the car alarm go off about 10 minutes ago. 1116 North Grand.
0: I'm clear.
2: 6 will be clear. 81 in Plato.
1: Clear.
0: 56, I made one now. Can I get up?
2: Clear, thank you.

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1: Sir, you're 29 as far as 826 on a 2019 Ram to an Elijah McCarter out of Oklahoma City, unconfirmed insurance.

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2: You're 6 down, and I'll be clear. 9, Highway 7.

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1: You want to go ahead?
0: Highway 81 in Plano eastbound. I was driving a black vehicle that's driving recklessly. Almost ran off the road. Highway 81 in Plano eastbound.
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0: I'm unable to find any type of contact information for the RO.
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0: I mean, 40 series. My name and date of birth, Missouri.
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0: It's going to be Guthridge, George Union Tom, Henry Edward Robert, Ida David George, Edward, first name Alexandria, Adam Lincoln Edward, X-ray Adam Nora, David Robert Ida, Adam, date of birth 1996-09-04.

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0: 11:56. Alexandria Guthridge is not showing that she has a 43 with Oklahoma. There is one from Texas. Flash traffic is a revocation for a failure to appear. That's showing negative 44.
1: No, I'm clear. Thank you, Devin.
0: Go ahead.
1: Is Texas 43 valid?
0: Negative. Again, it's showing she was denied renewal for a failure to appear. She's revoked. Thank you. 56. It's showing that she's not eligible, but she is licensed in another state, if you happen to know what state that is.
1: Stand by.
2: Because she lives here, she has to have an Oklahoma driver's license.

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0: 43 Sattler, Georgia.
1: Where's the mic?

0: 312-930. Come back to us, Spencer.
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1: Knowing her status was denied in Georgia.
0: Thank you, Duncan.

0: 1739, your return. MSN Serato Foster has a valid E day that expires 1 of 27, she's negative 24.
1: I'm clear, I'll be code 4.
0: I'm code 4.
2: 46 tonight.

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1: Thanks. 11, Duncan.
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0: I'm gonna give you a 43 number who I'm releasing the vehicle to when you're ready. Boy, 463-009-120, same last name as 1015.

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0: 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That second fuel OLN you gave me is not returning.
1: I'm clear. It's Mary 994-012-437.

0: Is showing a possible with Elk City Police Department. Other than that, he's 944.
1: Yeah, I'm clear.

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2: 46 Duncan. Can you show me 10 8 back in service?

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0: I'll be 1084 us back at

0: November 28th. Edward Young, 710.
1: Robert Edward Young, 710, is negative 29, expires 4/27 on a white 2025 Ram 1500 to Rodolfo Martinez. County address in Duncan, insurance is confirmed.
0: Yeah, I'm clear. I'll have traffic with that. I think we'll be pulling the load.
2: Duncan, I can be clear. 81 and born.
1: Clear.
0: Okay, come closer, I'll get him.

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1: Go ahead.
0: George 083 513 178 for Martinez.

739, your return. Rodolfo Martinez out of Duncan has a valid D-Davis, expire 7 of 27, flash traffic 3 of 25 in Duncan for speeding 1 to 10 over, he's negative 44.

0: 11:39. I'm pretty sure that's the Signal 87 guy we were out with at the country club.
1: I'm clear. It appears to be tracking.

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So I just stated, nope.

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0: Frank Mary Henry 971.
1: Frank Mary Henry 971, negative 29, expired 7 of 27 on October 2009 Toyota to an Adrian Greer, 307 South Number 1, insurance is confirmed.
0: Clear, thank you.

0: Greg Bevington, 28 when you're ready. Lincoln Victor Mary, 294.
1: Lincoln Victor Mary, 294 is negative 29, was replaced on 6th of 2024. Not showing me a primary plate. No expiration on a silver 2018 GMC Yukon XL to American Credit Acceptance out of Manford, Oklahoma. Insurance is confirmed.

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0: 56 over clear, 81 and Oak.

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0: Eastmoreland out of Walters is showing a transferred out of state. D. Davis expires 1/28. So he's valid. Also from Pennsylvania, he's negative 44.
1: Yeah, I'm glad to go for it.

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0: It's going to be at 2112 West Podark at the Dole East Duncan Batch Plant for Signal 60. 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

0: 26 Dunton. I'm not sure if it's the building closest to the boat arc, but I got an open door on the inside of the gate.
1: Okay.
2: Yeah, 11's around as well.
1: Clear 11.
2: 46 will be clear.
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0: 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I'll be 10-8.

of our responders. I given paid for North 2055. We have a car that has gone. I think it's Horse Creek Bridge. I and a car went over the bridge. 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He says something. He thinks it's broke. Head is busted open. He's and he needs help. The 911 1798 North 55 Road.

Attention Velma and responders, I need you to the Wild Horse Bridge 1739 North 2950 Road in Velma. Went over a bridge. The car and the P is under the bridge. He said he has a road blood in his back, the back of his head, bleeding really bad. And I need y'all in to Wild Horse at 174 North 2955 Road, second page.

0: Sea Charles for a person in the roadway. 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Forest Hills in North Sea Charles.
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0: 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I'm out of 1023 North C. Charles.
1: Hi.
2: 6 is out with him.

fire department. Velma Fire Department, I need to the Wild Horse Creek off of 20 in Velma. A car that went over the bridge, under the bridge with his car, busted head. Again, I need to the Wild Creek off of 20 in Velma. Second. Top 41.

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Attention, I need you en route to the Wild Horse Car off of 29 Velma for a car. 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

in Oakridge Fire Department, en route to the Wall Creek off of 85 in Velma for a car patient is at the bridge, Velma, requesting assistance. 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

0: 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One 73984 North 2950 Road, the Long Horse, here in Velma. 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

0: take him to the jail. 26 Duncan, call the jail, have him have a chair ready.
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0: Call him on the bypass just south of Elk. I'm picking up a couple of street signs that are in the highway, blocking the lanes.

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There's a subject on a red, looked like it was a Honda Grom. 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He wasn't stopping at stop signs either.

0: Sir Jargon, did you have traffic?
1: I have a confirmed site and release out of Stevens County. 43 status is suspended.
0: Sir Jargon, you're 10-1.
1: Michael Glenn has a confirmed site and release from Stevens County. His 43 status is suspended.

0: log in tonight.
1: So you're doing a work tonight, negative contact.

concerned citizen. I'll be doing a vehicle check at Camelback and Copperwood on an abandoned vehicle. 1028 to me, Nora, George Union, 897. I'll be code 4. Officially unoccupied.

0: 19. What's that 28 return to?
1: George Union 897 was replaced 4 of 26 with Victor Victor William 928, expires 7 of 26 on a white 96 Dodge to a Mason Immel.
0: Clear.
2: 7 of 19, do you want another unit?

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0: 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He's negative 44.
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0: 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Henry Mary Edward 450.

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1: Tom Henry X-ray 151, negative 29, expires 10 of 26 on a maroon 2008 GMC to Tabitha Woodbury of La Mesa.

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0: 81 Oliver northbound. Burr County, the deputy saw a small SUV, dark in color, driving all over the roadway and pushing people off the road. No 28.

0: 8 1 North.
1: They called back with a correction. Advised as a Comanche officer, probably new 81.

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1: He was unable to get a tag. He was on an active traffic stop.

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1: Yeah, I'm clear. I'll take Old 81. Two, will take New.

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0: $25 million, 44 by number, and then they reverse.
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0: Last name Johnson, common spelling. 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
1: Number.

0: 25 Duncan. What's my case number?
1: One one eight one.
0: Thank you.

212, negative 29, expires 12 of 26 on a gray 2002 Saturn to Jordan Roberts of Duncan. Insurance is confirmed.

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I'm beyond my unit at the Trinity Church, B-Boy and Fig. Here, someone's discarded a bike right next to it. 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
0: 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Be a black Nissan versus a white GMC SUV. The party in the white GMC is refusing to give information and when it had went into the store, RP advised the male smelled like alcohol.
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0: 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I don't have my cat up. 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
0: Affirmative.
1: Okay, you ready to copy by then?
0: Go ahead.
1: It's going to be 3. George, King, Adam, Lincoln, Mary, Edward, George, 2, Tom, Lincoln.

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1: Clear. Thank you.

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He's negative 44.

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0: We're at 243s for you to print and hold. First one, John, 081-081-050. Last name, Garrett. We do have him 1015 at the moment. Right.
1: Clear, valid, go with your second.
0: This is going to be a witness. King, 084-022-144. Last name, Murphy.
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0: 8-7.
1: Number 13 in Jefferson, go ahead.
0: Are you VA certified?
1: No, I'm not.
2: Six to eight, I am if you need me.
0: Are you still at the lakes?
2: Humphreys.
0: Negative. I am. We're just working a wreck.
2: Okay.
3: Nineteen to eight. I'm certified as well.
0: 19. Will you meet two at the jail and administer that, please?
3: Clear out, Pine Crest Club.
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1: I can hear you.
2: I'll be 10-15 in Rouse County.
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0: 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Highway 81, she shed. RP advised they found a stray. They'd like to turn it over. 4925 North Highway 81, she shed.
1: Yeah, can I 10-8?
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1: Campsite 28 at Clear Creek Lake. They're standby. I think that's you.

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1: The 19, are they blocking the roadway? And do you need another unit?
0: They're blocking the roadway, but I'm going to see if we can move it out of the roadway.
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0: 19 Denton, 43 print hold times 3. My OLN, Tom, 081-284-201, should return to a more, white female Denton.
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0: Everything's 91, Sigma 61. 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
0: 207 Village Drive, Robert, check. RP is one on Robert.
2: Ronald Robert.
0: Checked on. She guys, he's on Facebook Live trying to self-harm by ingesting chemicals and is now laying on the ground. This is going to be the last known address that she stated in the video. It looks like he's near a creek, possibly, behind the Duncan Mobile Village. He's currently still on Facebook Live. It's going to be 1807 Village Drive.
1: Surprising that she has an active video of him lying face down on the ground.
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0: 7, just be advised, my partner said that he was alert and not face down on the ground, but he was laying on the ground.
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0: Marshall.
1: Duke, 25 Duncan, should be clear in Village.

0: any units en route to the village trying to be advised there is a weapon involved. Is a knife.
1: Lincoln 6-7, I'll be clear on village.
2: I'm knocking. I didn't hear that last transmission. Give me a 28 for RO and then repeat your last. Robert David Edward 224, give me your last first because it's got knife in it.
0: My partner advised that there is a knife on scene or on the phone with RP. The RO is going to be Chelsea Jackson at 307 North, number 3, Duncan.

0: nothing until we have this guy found and he's disarmed. Have medical stay somewhere else.
1: Medical's en route to that address at 1807 Village.
0: Affirmative. I'm aware of that. Have him staged somewhere else.
1: Clear.
2: 16 Jack, can they can stage at the storage area at Green Meadow and 81?
1: Clear 16.
0: Duncan, is anybody able to view the video on Facebook to maybe give us a better area where he's at?
1: Roger, RP on the phone has a video of it. I'm currently looking for the Facebook Live.
0: Okay, thank you.
3: I'm sorry, it's in the area.
1: Clear.
0: Where are you at with the RO status of that vehicle I just gave out?

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0: 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Trees? Is it wooded? 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Is it shaded?
1: No description of the surroundings with trees and in the creek. My partner's getting more descriptions now.
2: Duke 6797 area.
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0: negative 16.
1: Good.
0: Happy advisor, there's a bunch of trees and twigs around. He's going to be bald-headed with a mustache, glasses, and a hat. He's in a vape. You cannot see the clothing.

0: Duncan units in Route to Village. Just be advised, the male on live just stole from Walmart due to not having money, so he could possibly be behind Walmart.
1: Duncan. Contact them on call and see if there's anything they can do, if we got a phone number and maybe ping his phone.
0: I'm clear, Simon.
2: If Duncan, I'm 10-8, I'll be clear for behind Walmart. Okay. I'll be clear with him.
0: Clear.
3: I'm Duncan, I'm headed that way as well. I'll be clear behind Walmart.
0: Clear.
4: 25 Duncan, be advised.
0: Duncan 25, can you send them?
5: Hey, Duncan. Neighbor advised, possibly 1903 Village.
0: Clear.
5: Six, I also probably wouldn't hurt if we could try to get a date of birth, that way we can get a 43 picture of the individual.
0: Clear. It's going to be in your state return.
1: Duncan, we are not in his vehicle. You may have to send it to our 1021 since we're out walking and through the woods.
0: I'm clear, semi.
2: What was the clothing description, Duncan?
0: Unknown clothing description. Just that he's bald-headed with a mustache and has glasses and a hat on.
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0: Phone number for the individual, 580-736-4882. Just see if you can ping it.
1: I'm clear.
2: 56 on impossible date of birth, and ready.
1: Go ahead.
2: 1982, 0406.

0: 2646 behind Walmart.
1: Yeah, affirmative. I'm headed north towards that park off of Woodruff.
0: I'm clear. I'm going to go behind Ross and check in that area.
1: I believe that's where 21 is.
0: That popped in there, and I'm headed north towards 46. Clear.

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0: 46. 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
1: Break 12 to 8, I just got my siren.
0: Leave it on. Is that his unit now? He's about to hit his.

0: to whoever just did that. He's near you in the woods. Oh. 46 is pretty far north. I'm directly behind Walmart. 26 is here as well. I'm gonna punch south.
1: Affirm, it's off.
0: There's a slight delay. With 21, we're gonna push south. It seems like it was echoing to the north a bunch, so someone might want to hang the company 46.
2: 46 will be in route.
0: Send our partners.
3: Well, the partner wants to come down to the south side of Ross. That's possibly where he's at.

0: units responding. Once you guys get there and establish, I need you to 63 the unit to me because I'm the one watching him.
1: 126.

0: 39 out of our units on Somerset.
1: Clear.
0: 7 new units on scene. He advised that he's actively eating rat poison. Just be advised.
2: See what's around him?
0: Negative. All I got is an upshot of his profile and trees all around him. That's all I got right now. It looks like it could be near the Overland Park, maybe, but he's surrounded by a bunch of trees.
2: Well, do y'all have less lethal?
0: Negative.
3: 11's in round, I got it.
1: I'm clear.
2: 21 has less lethal, we were just a little behind him.
0: 107 to 226.
2: Good.
0: Turping your siren for me. You guys just sound like you're probably about a half mile away. It wasn't too far, but you guys are pretty close.
2: I'm clear.
4: 46 to 7, stand by for siren. I'm Elk in number 18.

0: Duncan. I'm sending reps in that team.
1: Seven to units that are around. He's advising suicide by cop is an option. Stay frosty.
2: I'm going to 11-16, 10-1, 10-9.
1: I'm hit at 10-19 to grab the 40 millimeter. I'm clear. Can you hear them? Is there anybody sirens now?
3: He's going to be to the north of Walmart in the woods.
1: Okay, if you can hear music, that's going to be him. I'm hearing sirens now. I'm hearing sirens. You guys are getting a lot closer.
4: 12-7, that might be also a delay. We're out at Timbergate Park.
1: Okay, I'm clear.
4: Did you hear a rumbler? 39's rumbler was going.
1: I can hear rumblers. If you guys are at Timbergate Park, it's probably where he's going to be at right now.
4: We're clear.
1: Now, if you guys are stopping on him, he's getting up. You guys stay calm. Moving now.
4: Is he in trees or is it more of an open space?
1: He's in trees, but it's got a slight opening in it.
4: Hold out for a canine.
1: Guys, he's got his fist balled up. He's going to fight.

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0: 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Can you shut his music that he has on off so I can hear the sirens more clearly now? That's unit running sirens west behind us.
1: Hey, it's a Windsor Drive.
0: Thirty-nine are on library at the tree line.

0: Hey, you tracking the dog on the ground at Timber Gate Park?
1: Okay. 12, yes, sir. I'm not in my unit.
2: Whoever's asking for 12 to hit the siren, I'm at Library Lane at the curve, if y'all need me to hit it, this is 16. We're trying to echolocate.
0: Kill him, he just muted.

0: It's deployed off of Wood Rock. I'll be headed to the library to deploy.
1: Check is clear.
0: Units on scene, just be advised, he still has it muted. He's on the phone with somebody right now.
2: Can you tell if he's laying down?
0: He's sitting up.

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1: Level be a 46.

0: 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We're just south of my unit. Gonna be on the east side of the road. Now I'm clear. Are you guys making your way into the opening? In the trees right now. I'm clear. I found a pretty easy access spot over here if you guys are having trouble. Up back here.
1: And 56 are in the open field behind Norvest.
0: Seven units in the woods. Video just updated. He's no longer in the picture frame.
2: 26 got one of them point challenging. Stand by.

0: Jim.
1: 10-20. 10-20.
0: We're in the field behind Harvey.

0: 26 young and having an ambulance come to the back of Harvey so we can get him on board into the hospital.
1: Okay.
2: If there's any units on Highway 81 between Walmart, Arby's, and Ace, ambulance is at Ace, so they may need some help clearing the roadway.
0: Officers walking directly behind Arby's. Go west from you. We're right here in the woodline.
3: I'm seeing if the gate's open to the dealership here.
0: Look due west. Look due west.
3: Yeah, I see ya.
0: Yeah, getting rat poisoning. There's some right here. He has a some rat poisoning. There's some right here.
2: Six is out at Arby's.
3: Duncan, tell fire if they can cut the lock on the dealership gate just south of Arby's, they can get a lot farther back.

0: Guys walking him over here.
1: Yeah, hey, firm. Anyone in common could probably go tonight. He's in custody.
2: Six or ten.
1: Four.
2: I'll be tonight.
3: Two's tonight.

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1: Clear 12, you're not to 701 West Pine, Pine Maple Apartment. RP advises a white female with a blue jacket and blue jeans laying down in the dumpster behind these apartments. She advised she's been there for about 30 minutes. Would just like her checked on.
0: 56 is in row.
1: Clear 56.
2: Seven. You've got 17s. 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
2: Nova 6, and rock my unit, then I'll be in route to the hospital for EOD.
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0: 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You can show him and route to the hospital. 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

0: 21 to 46. I just dealt with her in a domestic situation between her and Chris Biffle.
1: Claire, did you suspect anything before?
0: She's gonna be clear.

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1: Go ahead.
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0: do you have traffic for 46?
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0: We're clear.

0: Duncan, LA 21. Is your traffic?
1: Just advising, I'm back in my unit tonight.
0: I'm clear. Break, LA 21, Duncan.
1: Walmart, really.
0: Clear Creek, the T-Dog near the pavilion. It's going to be a complaint. RP advice is trying to fish, and there are 7 to 9 young juveniles jumping on the dock. Clear Creek, T-Dog near pavilion.
1: I'm clear. Show me now.
0: Clear.
2: Six to 21, a little further down the road, I'll get it.
1: Yeah, I'm clear. I already dealt with those same juveniles earlier. The parents are sitting on the benches directly west of the T-Dock right there. Go ahead and write citations for late zoning in unauthorized areas if need to.

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1: Really?
0: Storage R Us. 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

0: 10:15 one time in Stevens County with a female. Meeting miles 84134.8.
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0: Cassandra out of Helton has a valid D, David, with a corrective lens restriction. Expires 10 of 31. She's negative 44.

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0: 6 now. I checked both the docks and kind of in the area. I didn't observe anything. I was unable to locate RP. You can show me 10A for now.
1: Okay.

I'll also be 10, 12 of 10.